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Last night I was laying down. I heard Mama and Papa talking. I heard Papa tell Mama. And then I heard Mama got up and she told Papa.

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Thank you.

Well, that's not a good start, is it? Trying to press stop and nothing's happening. But there we go. Good morning, everybody, and welcome to the show. No sketch this morning, so you've got me, John Sherratt, on the wireless for the next 2 hours with, can we call it the rock, pop and bagpipes? You'll just have to wait and see. So that was Oh Fortuna, my signature opening song to the show. And what a great start. How can we carry it on? Let's have some Led Zeppelin. This is Rock and Roll.

0: Hello, one and all. It's me, John Sherritt, covering the show for the next 2 hours. Sit back and enjoy.
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0: Or if you'd like, you can send a text. The number is 01392 690 450. Tell me what you're up to on this bank holiday weekend. And this is Sunday. I know what I'm going to play next. Because this is Sketch's show and Sketch plays all manner of different music. And I think this would fit right in. It's Sex Pistols. Pretty vacant.

Do you know there are people listening to the radio right now that can remember when that song first came out, 1977. And that means next year that song will be 50 years old. Goodness me. Does that not make you feel old? But there we go. What can we do? Nothing. We can have a little bit of AC/DC though, because it's a long way to the top if you want to rock and roll. Or so they say.

What, bagpipes before 10:15 on a Sunday morning? Is that even allowed? It is at Phonic FM. That's AC/DC with It's a Long Way to the Top if you want to rock and roll. And if you want to hear more bagpipes, well, just one track, you can tune in to my breakfast show, 8 till 10, every Wednesday morning, because around about 9 o'clock, there is a bagpipe track. Generally full on. Sometimes I might play one where it's hidden. Let's have some David Bowie. This is Heroes.

Oh, what two great songs. That was Pulp with Common People, the full-length version of that, and David Bowie with Heroes. I've had a message from John in Newtown. John, it's great to have you along this, so far, sunny Sunday morning. And Steve in Exeter has also messaged in. He says, loving the show so far. Well, Steve, stay tuned in, because it's all good. Oh, I think so anyway. I've picked it. Right. Let's have the Buzzcocks.

What a great song that is. That's Joy Division with Love Will Tear Us Apart, originally released in 1980. And before that we had Here Comes Your Man, can't read now, from the Pixies from 1989. You know, I fancy a little bit of the Ramones because Sheena is a punk rocker.

great song from the Ramones with Sheena is a punk rocker from 1977. This is Phonic FM. I am John Scherer, hopefully enjoying the show. And just to show that this, when we put shows together, it's not just thrown together at the last second, because Sheena is a punk rocker. Well, Sheena also sings with Kenny Rogers. We've got tonight. Sorry.

0: Well, that song was playing. Kenny Rogers and Sheena Easton. I had a message from Annette in Whipton with Maggie and Daisy the cats that said that was a little bit of a tenuous link. Yeah, I guess it was. It's Sunday morning. I can do all these things. Right. Let's have someone who was in the Teletubbies. Yes. It's Toya. Thunder in the Mountain.
1: Enjoy.

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That's Blondie and Rapture. And before that, we had Green Day with Basket Case. I'm thinking, let's have some Hazel O'Connor on the eighth day. Enjoy.

Oh, what a great song. What a great song from The Smiths. Came out in 1986. Before that, we had Hazel O'Connor with Eighth Day, which came out in 1980. I know Hazel O'Connor's been in the news again of late. She's looking quite ill at the minute. But you never know, there's chance. She might be all right. There we go. Right. I'm going to play for you something from an artist called Nick Jerome Maddox and Thunderbridge Bluegrass Boys. Right, mouthful. From 2016. And this is Blue, Blue, Blue. Enjoy.

There we go. What a great song from Thin Lizzy. That's Cowboy Song. I think it's time we sort of wound it up a little bit more and turned it up. Turn the volume up. Get it as loud as you possibly dare. This is, in fact, I'm going to play two from AC/DC. First of all, I'm going to play Hard as a Rock and follow it up with Anything Goes. Enjoy. I will.

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1: Oh, what a great song that is. That's Morgan Way with Devil's Canyon. And before that, we had a couple from AC/DC. Sometimes I have in the studio producer Zachary, currently living in Bracknell, and he's a little bit of a Clutch fan. So I'm going to play, I don't know if he's tuned in, he might be tuned in, but this is Clutch.

And I see that's very unusual for a Clutch song. There is Slaughter Beach, because normally they either end incredibly rapidly or they just go on and on and on and the song ends. It says the music's playing, it's got another minute of the music left, but there's no music there. So thanks, Clutch, that's a good one. Right, my wife says I never play enough Metallica. Okay then, well, nothing else matters. Enjoy.

What a great song from Metallica with Nothing Else Matters. Now, I'm going to play you some Pink Floyd, but it's two tracks that have to be played back to back. In fact, they actually merge into one. If I tell you what the first one is, you'll probably know what the second one is. The first one is Happiest Days of Our Lives. Enjoy.

What a great pair of songs. That was Happiest Days of Our Lives, followed up, which you have to, with Another Brick in the Wall, Part 2, from Pink Floyd, from the album The Wall. In fact, whilst that was playing, I thought, do you know, the wife likes this next song I'm going to play. It's also from Pink Floyd. It's from Dark Side of the Moon. It's The Great Gig in the Sky. Enjoy, everybody.

Oh, what a great song from Stonebroken and Not Your Enemy. So a big thanks to Sketch for getting me to cover today. Hopefully you've enjoyed the show. Loved reading your messages. Don't forget you can catch me on Wednesday morning, 8 till 10, with the Bagpipes for Breakfast radio show. And I'm going to leave you now with quite a longish song. It comes from The Who. It's the album version of Won't Get Fooled Again. So we'll catch you again soon. Bye.

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1: It certainly is. Welcome. You're listening to DJ Deadly Marvin. This is Shake. Only when there are five Sundays in the month do you get the pleasure of Shake. And it's pretty much uninterrupted stuff, as young Robin just said. Three from the top there. We had Bombastic by Shaggy. And then Boom Chakalak by Apache Indian, followed by Incredible Jungle Is Massive, M-Beat featuring General Levy. Now, I'm going to be playing a kind of carnival tinge to a lot of the music today, and certainly Jamaican origin or Jamaican influenced. And some of them are bangers. So you'll be moving in different ways. That's the whole point of Shake. It's just for dancing around the kitchen, 12 till 2. I'm here playing for you on Phonik FM. Now let's just get back in.

Well, yes, yes, yes. Lovely bunch of numbers there. We had Take Me As I Am featuring Horseman, Prince Fatty. Then we had 24 Light Scar by Junior Dell. And that was followed by Louie Louie by Toots and the Maytals. And Thunderball by Tommy McCook, which you'll probably recognise. Oh, the 24 Light Scar was Junior Dell and the D-Lights. For those nitpickers out there. So, talking of nitpickers, fellow pop pickler, Belinda Dillon of Hot Mess is in the house, tuned in, I believe. Hi to her and to international listeners. So Paula, Volkart, Johan and Muti, I'm guessing. And to Pete over in Morocco, hi to all of you. Hope you're enjoying yourselves. And for your delectation today, I thought as a kind of part of the celebration, this morning I bought at the Car Boot a book called 100 Mince Dishes, edited by Stella Joyce for Octopus in 1985. And so I had a little look over these when I got in, and they're awful. So I thought I'd share some of them with you. So in the chapter called International Flavours, beginning on page 7, we have Mexican tacos. Now, this is one of the ones that is blessed with a picture. And I'll give you the recipe in the metric stroke imperial version. 2 tablespoons of vegetable oil, 1 onion chopped, 1 teaspoon of chili powder, 1 teaspoon of salt. 350 grams or 12 ounces of minced beef, 1 227 gram stroke 8 ounce can of tomatoes, 1 65 gram or 2.5 ounce can of tomato puree, 1 tablespoon of lemon juice, 8 taco shells, 50 grams or 2 ounces of cheddar cheese grated, 1 red pepper, cored, seeded and cut into rings. And the process is quite small and speedy. Heat the oil in a large frying pan, skillet, and gently sauté the onion until soft. Add the chili powder and the salt. Fry for 2 minutes. Then add the meat, fry, stirring until evenly browned. Drain off surplus fat, add the tomatoes. Surplus fat. Tomato puree and lemon juice. Cover, simmer for 30 minutes. Arrange the taco shells open side up on a serving dish, fill with beef mixture, sprinkle over the cheese, and top with the raw pepper rings. Serves 4. That's awful. So what's particularly interesting is that there are other things that would make, you know, that would be a bit more authentic for a Mexican dish. So using cumin, for instance, which is used in another recipe in the book, and having some sour cream on the side, also in another recipe in the book. So it's not like they didn't know about it. They're just having chili powder and salt. Right, anyway, there'll be some more of those. Hopefully you'll find them as terrifying as I did. Let's get on.

Blessed is the pipe that is always light in the house of Jah Rastafari. Blessed is the weed of the ganja seed that gives virgin the ganja greed.

is your boss, Skinhead, speaking on the Skinhead train to Rainbow City. Sit back, relax, have a Coke, crack a joke, put on your dancing shoe and listen while your boss, Skinhead, suck it.

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1: Yeah, you're listening to me, Deadly Marvin, here on Phonic FM. And thanks very much to Robin for that little trail there. So, I've got some more recipes to read out for you. Maybe you weren't horrified by the tacos. Well, you'll be horrified by this one for sure. Ginger and raisin meatballs. 750 grams of minced beef, one beaten egg, 100 grams of fresh breadcrumbs, 25 grams of whole wheat flour, one onion, finely chopped, salt, freshly ground pepper, and six ginger nut biscuits crushed, one pint of beef stock, 50 grams of brown sugar, 50 grams of seedless raisins. Why's the mic keep going? That's a bit weird, isn't it? I'm not moving even. That's a bit much. Sorry, peeps. Maybe it's my excitement. 2 tablespoons of lemon juice. So, seedless raisins, the one before. In a bowl, mix the meat with the egg, breadcrumbs, flour, onion, salt and pepper. Shape into small meatballs. Place the biscuits in a saucepan. Add the stock and bring to the boil. Stir in the sugar, raisins and lemon juice. Reduce the heat. Add the meatballs. Cook gently for 30 minutes. Stirring occasionally. Serve with pasta or rice. Phonic FM, you're hearing from the 100 Mince Dishes, book published in 1985, and you're listening to me, DJ Deadly Marvin, playing a kind of Jamaican-themed show to celebrate the carnival that's going to be going on tomorrow. And just, you know, I've got loads of lovely tunes in here. So there's a whole bunch of classics we had a minute ago. We had These Boots Were Made for Stomping by Simmerip, followed by Pressure Drop, Toots and the Maytals, Blood and Fire by Nani the Observer, Skinhead Train, Laurel Aitken, Double Barrel, of course, classic. Hey, Dave and Ansel Collins, Drink Milk by Justin Hines, Son of a Preacher Man cover by the Gaylettes, of course. And now we're going to go into the massivest, biggest echoey number. The reverb on this is massive. If you know the track, it's great. If you know the reverb version, well, even better.
2: The thing called a bomb bomb. It's a little bit of a Jamaican. It's a different style, different fashion. You know?

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2: 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Updated white rock influences. Definitely upbeat. They've never become really popular, because even though they've made the backbeat more conventional, it's still too exotic for mass acceptance.

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1: Certainly is. You're listening to me, DJ Deadly Marvin, here on Phonik FM with a kind of carnival Jamaican mashup show. Hopefully you've been enjoying it, moving at different speeds, tempos, jigging around on one foot, the one foot skank, as I believe it's known. And Ring the Alarm by Tenor Saw, which is the last one we just heard, is particularly good for that. That whole little section started off with Bam Bam, the Big Echo version by Sister Nancy, followed by One Scotch by Admiral Bailey and Chakademus. South London Nomad by Urban Sedated from the Toxic Loonies album. That's a kind of 90s, early noughties number. Excellent stuff. Police and Thieves by Junior Mervyn. Who doesn't know that and love it? Followed by The Son of Darth Vader by Roots Radix. And that was from the Trojan dub box set. And quite lovely it was too. And then followed by Long Life by Prince Farai and the Arabs from the Cry Tough dub encounter, I think number 3. And yeah, I mean, it's perennial classic, that one. Oh, no, it was chapter 1. Cry Tough dub encounter, chapter 1. Prince Farai and the Arabs, of course, had 4, I believe, of those. But Long Life goes on. I love it. And of course, yeah, running up with Ring the Alarm. So hopefully you're enjoying yourselves. I certainly am enjoying myself here. As the presenter before me had it, I have got the hi-fi cranked up to the max. The room is shaking. And no better way to, you know, build up an appetite for some of these delightful dishes, as described in the 100 Mince Dishes book from 1985 that I've been reading out from. I've got another one for you now. This one, the title kind of draws you in. You think, okay, this might be all right. You look at the ingredients, you think it could work out. Pickle burgers. Pickle burgers. 450 grams / 1 pound of minced beef, 1 tablespoon chopped parsley, 1 tablespoon of chopped

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1: Yeah, you're listening to me, DJ Deadly Marvin, laying down some Jamaican tunes to celebrate the carnival tomorrow. And hopefully it's carnival weather out there. I've got a feeling it's probably going to be absolutely hooning it down pretty soon. And all through today's show, I've been reading to you from 100 Mince Dishes, edited by Stella Joyce, published by Octopus in 1985. It's a stunning vindication. No, I don't, indictment? It's, I mean, it's so English. 1985 English. It's revolting. And the very next recipe I'm going to share with you is Baked Marrow Surprise. How much surprise can we take? The ingredients are one marrow, 350 grams of minced beef, one onion chopped, one tablespoon of tomato puree, one 447 gram can of baked beans, two tablespoons of dried mixed herbs, four tablespoons of rolled oats, salt, freshly ground black pepper, one orange sliced. Here are the instructions. Cut a rectangular lid out of one side of the marrow and scoop out all of the seeds. Mix the meat with the onion, tomato puree, baked beans, herbs and oats. Add salt and pepper to taste and pack into the marrow shell. Cut the lid in four pieces and replace on the marrow with the orange slices arranged in between. Wrap the marrow in greased foil, place on a roasting dish and bake in a moderately hot oven for about 1.25 hours or until cooked. Serves 4 to 6. I mean, you know, what a surprise. Let's get on with the stuff that we know is not going to be a surprise.

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1: Yeah. You're listening to me, DJ Deadly Marvin. It's gone 2 o'clock. I was expecting Marion to rock up. She has not, so I'm just going to continue because, you know what? I've got one more recipe to read. So hopefully you've been enjoying the instalments from 100 Meat Dishes, published in 1985 by Octopus and edited by Stella Joyce. And this is Chinese meatballs with sweet and sour sauce. Sounds all right to start off with. Okay, here we go. 1 340-gram/12-ounce can of pineapple chunks. 1 medium carrot cut into matchsticks. 1/2 green pepper, cored, seeded, cut into thin strips. 1 stick of celery, finely sliced. 1 tablespoon of olive oil. 40 grams or 1.5 ounces of corn flour, 1 tablespoon of soy sauce, 25 grams or 1 ounce of brown sugar, 1 beef stock cube, 3 tablespoons of vinegar. For the meatballs, 450 grams or 1 pound of minced beef, 1 egg beaten, 1 small onion grated, 1 beef stock cube crumbled, salt and salt, freshly ground pepper. For the batter, 50 grams or 2 ounces of plain flour, salt, freshly ground black pepper, 4 tablespoons of water, 1 tablespoon of oil, 1 egg white and oil for frying. First, make the sauce. Drain the juice from the can of pineapple and make it up to 450 ml or 3 quarters of a pint or 2 cups with water. In a saucepan, sauté the carrot, pepper, celery in hot oil for about 2 to 3 minutes, stirring constantly. In a bowl, blend the corn flour with a little of the pineapple juice, so that's corn starch, with a little of the pineapple juice to form a smooth paste, and then gradually stir in the remaining liquid. Add to the vegetables in the saucepan and bring to the boil, stirring until the sauce is smooth and clear. Add the soy sauce, sugar, crumbled stock cube, vinegar and pineapple chunks. Keep warm while preparing the meatballs. In a bowl, combine the meat, egg, onion, other stock cube, salt and pepper and mix it well. Shake the mixture into about 20 small balls. To make the batter, mix the flour, salt, pepper, water and oil until smooth, whisk the egg white until stiff and fold into the batter. Dip the meatballs in the batter, deep fry in the hot oil for 5 or 6 minutes, drain well, serve with the sauce. Serves 5 to 6 very disappointed diners. Right, just going to play a couple of lovely ones and then I'm going to hand over to Miriam. So see ya.

actually are going to fade that one down a little bit, and I'm going to start up the last one. Have an absolutely lovely bank holiday, everybody, and see you all. If not here, then on the 12th, I'll be on the terrace playing for Coda, the Led Zepp tribute band, and so you can expect plenty of rock and nonsense there, right?

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Two devastating earthquakes have hit Venezuela, resulting in widespread destruction. 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
1: And you're listening to Lights Up here on Phonik FM with me, Jonathan Posner. And I am with you until 6 p.m. Now, the first thing to say is this is actually a recorded show. So please don't actually try and contact the studio because I'm not actually here. But I'm here in spirit and I'm here on a recording. So please do stay for Lights Up here on Phonik FM. I'm on until 6 p.m. And now, what's this show going to be about? Well, last week I had an idea, and my idea was the line was should have been in a show, should have been in a show. My goodness me, that was the idea of the show. And so what I did was I played lots of tunes that have never been in a show, have never, to best of my knowledge, been co-opted into a jukebox musical. And what I did was I found about 20 songs. I played songs like Hotel California and Under Your Thumb by 10cc, well, Godly and Cream, 10cc, Vincent by Don McLean, A Million Years Ago by Adele, American Pie by Don McLean as well, Streets of London, that kind of thing. So I played a lot of tunes that have never been in a show. But the idea of them is they should have been. And why? Because they sound like a show tune. And I had so many numbers and I had a few suggestions as well, which were very interesting. And I've got those to play, or some of them to play as well today. Well, I had so many suggestions that, do you know what? I had enough for a second show. So this is part two of Should Have Been in a Show. I think normal service will be resumed in a couple of weeks when I will play songs from musicals, which I know it's what you really tune in for, isn't it? But in the meantime, this is my Should Have Been in a Show tunes. And we started with The Waterboys and The Hole of the Moon. Well, why did I choose that? Well, it sounds like a sort of triumphant act one finale, doesn't it? A sort of coming of age musical and The Hole of the Moon. And I also think it definitely should have been in a show because it references Brigadoon in the lyrics. So you can't get much more showy than that. Well, now let us go to The Hollies. And this is from 1974. And it's a sort of I fully understand what matters kind of love song. Exactly the sort of simple emotional epiphany that musicals thrive on. Well, let us have that one. This is The Air That I Breathe, and it is, of course, The Hollies.

Well, that was quite a long fade out there. That was The Air That I Breathe, and that was The Hollies. Now, the theme, as I mentioned, is Should Have Been in a Show. And I say that one is a sort of I Finally Understand What Matters kind of love song, maybe. Or it's the kind of simple emotional epiphany that musicals thrive on. So, we're playing songs that should have been in a show, songs that have a sort of theatrical feel to them. And this next song is, I think, an almost unbearably slow and moving and very intimate number. And it's basically, it's ideal for the big romantic confession before the interval. It's the kind of song that would really set you up for the interval if it was in a musical. And this is Roberta Flack from 1972. And it is The First Time Ever I Saw Your Face.

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1: And this is Lights Up here on Phonik FM with me, Jonathan Posner. And you've just heard there Roberta Flack with The First Time Ever I Saw Your Face. And as I say, I think that could make a fantastic pre-interval number where one character, declares their love for the other one. Well, that would be fantastic, wouldn't it? So these are songs that I think should have been in a musical. And one of these days, I maybe write a jukebox musical myself and see if I can find a way to construct a story and put them all in. Well, that would be fun. So that's a little project for me, maybe one day. Now, what have we got next? Well, I'm looking for songs that have a story element to them. And my goodness me, you do not get much more of a story than this one. Mr. David Bowie, and from, I'm not sure, early 70s, wasn't it? This is the most fantastic number. I love this fantastic talking to ground control. Yes, you've got it. Of course, it's Space Oddity.

probably about 50 years old, and my goodness me, it still sounds just as good as it did the day it was released. Now, we're doing songs that should have been in a show, and this next one is very much a storytelling song, but the story that it tells is actually very, very dark. It's a bit like Mac the Knife, which of course was in a show, so it's not in this one, but, you know, this is one of these songs that when you actually stop and listen to the lyrics, it's pretty gruesome. And it's a popular song. It's been sung by lots of people. It's been, you know, karaoke'd all the way. And yet, when you actually stop and listen to the lyrics, it's very, very dark. So I shall just leave you with that thought as you listen to this song, Delilah.

Well, Delilah, as I say, yeah, it's got a nasty ring to it, hasn't it? You know, it's not a pleasant story that's being told there, but you know, it's an interesting number. It's a great number that's been around for many, many years, and I suppose we forgive it for all that, don't we? We let it go. Now, what have we got next? Well, you'll probably be quite pleased with this one. This is Simon and Garfunkel, and this is The Sound of Silence. Oh, I'm actually going to pause that. No, it's not Simon and Garfunkel. It's the Dickies with their version of The Sound of Silence. And I'm trying to think. There was somebody who sent me this

I don't have it in front of me, so I'm going to have to find it. I will find it, and after this song, I will thank the person, assuming I can find it, I will thank the person for sending it in. But apologies if you're listening, I haven't got your name in front of me, but I will find it. Let's have the song anyway. This is the Dickies and their version of The Sound of Silence.

Wow, that was The Sound of Silence, and we're glad to see of the Dickies. And I have a message here, which I've now found, well, from Hadrian Coles. So thank you very much indeed, who suggested a punk musical with the Dickies punk version of The Sound of Silence. So there you are. That was a suggestion that came from last week's show when I invited people to contribute. Now, just to restate... what I said at the beginning of this show is this is a recording. I'm not really here. So please do not contact the studio this time. It's not... Well, I'm not there, so I can't see your messages. But this is playing out instead, and we are playing the songs that should have been in the show, part two. And what have I got next? Well, I'm a great fan of Christa Berg. Now, you may... choose to disagree, and I know that he has had quite a sort of a bad rap at times, but I'm a great fan because he really tells stories, and I love his Spanish Train album. It was an album that came out in the, I think, the late 70s, and it was one of the, well, it was the first album I ever bought, so it has a special place in me art. Now, what have I got for you? Well, I've got two from that, but I'm going to play this one first, and then we'll play a couple of other things in between. This is, again, it's another very dark story. There's some really gruesome stuff going on here. So, you know, bear with me, because gruesome is definitely the order of the day with these two songs. This one and Delilah that we had before, The Sound of Silence. So, let us have this. It's called The Painter, and it comes from the Spanish Train album. And Spanish Train, the album, is actually called Spanish Train and Other Stories. So this is very much storytelling kind of music. And this is, it's quite macabre. It's quite gruesome. It's quite sort of horror story kind of stuff. So strap in and sit down and just bear with me, because I think you'll find the song is actually very interesting. And he's got a great refrain, but it's very gruesome. So... I'm going to leave you on that thought with Mr. Christa Berg and The Painter. Ooh, that's going to start it. There it is.

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And as for me, not a glance, not a single one. 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
1: And that was The Painter. Now, I have to apologise if you were in any way offended by that. It wasn't obviously intentional. But it tells a story, and a bit like Delilah, the story that it tells is gruesome and it's macabre. But then, you know, so can be so many musicals. I mean, look at Sweeney Todd. Look at the subject matter of that. Excuse me. Look at Chicago. There's been, you know, there was deaths and murder in that. Musicals tend to deal with some very dangerous and difficult subjects. You know, it's not all sort of jazz hands and sparkly costumes. Musicals can be really quite dark. And that, I mean, Assassins, that's the other one from Stephen Sondheim. You know, there's some real, real dark musical stuff going on there. So I thought I'd play that. I do, as I say, hope you weren't offended. And if you are, I apologise profusely. It was something which I thought was an interesting story to hear and story to tell. Let us go to a different story now. Let us go to Kate Bush, 77, I think it was, and her song, which very much should have been in a musical. Now, it's Wuthering Heights, as I'm sure you've guessed, and there was, or has been,

a Wuthering Heights musical. I'm thinking, wasn't Cliff Richard behind it? I think he was. So there has been a Wuthering Heights musical, but they didn't have this song in it. So here we have it. Should have been in a show.

Wow. Kate Bush there with Wuthering Heights from 1978. I was just double checking that. And that was never actually appeared in a musical, even though Cliff Richard wrote a musical called Heathcliff, which tells the story of Wuthering Heights. So should have been in a show, Kate. There you go.

Now let's go to this is a bit of a change of scene, really. This is from Pulp, and this is, it definitely should have been in a show, this one. This is Common People.

Well, High Fidelity, that was the Kids from Fame there, and that was preceded by Common People, the full-length version from Pulp, from the Different Class album, I think it came from. So, you're listening to Lights Up here on Phonic FM. As I may have mentioned, this is a recording. I'm not really here, so please do not contact the studio. And then normally, every other time, I'm begging people, please contact the studio. But now I'm saying don't contact the studio. So there you are. Now, I'm as I say, I'm having to record this because when this goes out, I shall be selling my books in a cabin at the Princess A Summer Market. So I'm obviously suggesting that you don't come there whilst the show is on, because I would hate for you to miss the show. But afterwards, do come on down and say hello. Now, what have we got next? Well, I've got this one from Tracy Chapman, and it's called Fast Car. And I think this was a suggestion from Kathy. So, Kathy, thank you very much indeed for that. This is Tracy Chapman and Fast Car.

Fast Car there from Tracy Chapman. And this is Lights Up here on Phonic FM. You're listening to me, Jonathan Bosner. And I don't know what time it is because I'm recording this and it's not the same time. So whatever time it is, that's the time. Now, what have I got next? Well, I promised you earlier on two songs. Well, another song, and I'm actually going to make it two, from Chris de Burgh's Spanish Train album. Now, one of these songs you probably have never heard, but the other one you will have definitely heard. It is quite famous. Famous one, and I'm playing it. What are we today? It's the 23rd, I think, of August or thereabouts. So this is really out of season as far as songs go, but it is A Spaceman Came Traveling, and I don't think it was originally written as a Christmas song. It sort of got segued into being a Christmas song, but I would say it's extremely theatrical, especially if you want to have something which is gloriously bonkers, really. And it later became a Christmas number when it first came into the chart. So yeah, I think we can just ignore the Christmassy bit, shall we? But in the meantime, I'm going to play two songs from Chris de Burgh. The first one is called The Tower, and as with the other one we heard called The Painter, if you were listening earlier on, it can be a little bit dark. It's a sort of forlorn lost love story with a magical elements added to it. And a moral, definitely a moral of the story, which is don't lock people up. It doesn't work. So let's have The Tower, and then we'll have A Spaceman Came Traveling, both of which are from Chris de Burgh. And yeah, we'll have those back to back, so I'll play them together, starting with The Tower.

Well, there you go. That was Christa Berg there with two numbers from his Spanish Train album. And we had The Tower. A very poignant story, that. Sort of mythical girl in the tower kind of thing. Kind of vibe going on there. And then Spaceman Came Travelling, which, as I mentioned earlier, has been rather sort of co-opted onto Christmas. Well, there you are. So you can see why. Now, you're listening to Lights Up here on Phonik FM with me, Jonathan Posner. This is, as I may have mentioned, a recording. I'm not really here. So please do not phone in to the studio or do not send an email, because I won't be able to answer it. However, if you want to leave a message for me, then do it via the Facebook page, because that's always on, basically. So send a message to Lights Up on Phonik FM 106.8 on your Facebook, and I will get it from there. So please do message me. And the best time to do it is actually in between shows, because then I can see it. And when I'm preparing the next show, if you have a song you would like to hear from a musical, or a musical that you just want to hear anything from, or if you've got some friend or relative who's a fan of the musicals, and let's face it, who isn't, then you can have a dedication or a request played for them. So please do let me know, what songs do you want or do you like from the musicals? What is your favourite show? Please, pray tell. I'd be very interested to hear what your favourite show is, and I can play you a song from it. So that is your challenge, should you wish to accept. Now, whilst you're thinking about that, I've got Oasis here, and they suggest that you don't look back in anger.

Well, Don't Look Back in Anger. And that was Oasis, of course, as I'm sure you knew. And we're playing songs that should have been in a show, songs that have a theatrical feel to them. And my goodness me, that one should have been a big showstopper. I mean, you could really see that. And sometimes, or very often with musicals, you take an idea, you take a theme, you just take a kernel of a thought and you expand it into a whole song. I mean, just think of, say, for example, the finale of a chorus line, One. That's it. One is just the concept of that song. And Don't Look Back in Anger, I can see that working as a similar sort of song that has some real sort of show-stopping potential. So we're playing the songs that should have been in a show, and we've had Don't Look Back in Anger. Let's stay roughly in the same era. I'm saying roughly, I don't really know, but anyway, there you are. And we're going to go with REM. And this is probably an ensemble number, one of those sort of I need help kind of numbers. I think it's quite nice, actually. This is REM and Everybody Hurts.

That was Everybody Hurts from R.E.M. And that was, yeah, I think quite a good musical style number there. And that was almost sort of like an ensemble number. I can see that, you know, maybe with everyone standing on the stage with just a spotlight on them and not moving. And sometimes just not moving actually is a much more dramatic thing. I'm thinking of The Lion King. And I've forgotten the name of the song now, but it's the one where everyone stands still in the middle of the stage, and it's much, much the most powerful song on the entire show, in my opinion. And now, of course, I can't remember it. It will come to me. But anyway, now, let us have Duran Duran and Ordinary World.

That's one of those things about sort of pop songs is, and I've said this before, but it's annoying for me, is that they just fade. They fade away. They just drift off. Whereas your musical number generally ends on a big high. It's a big crescendo, and you know it's about to end because it's getting really, really loud. Whereas with pop songs, they're getting really, really quiet. Anyway, there you go. Now, what have I got next? Well, I've been playing songs that should have been in a show. Songs that I think have got a real theatricality about them. And we've had Duran Duran there with a wonderfully structured and emotional piece that really could, I think, you know, the chorus of that could easily be the chorus of a musical number. So really should have been in a show. This is what I'm saying. Should have been in a show. Talking of shows, I am on the second and fourth Sunday of every month. And next month, September, the second Sunday will be the 13th. If my maths is correct. Not, it very often isn't, but anyway, there you are. So if you are a fan of the musicals, and if you're listening to this, I really do hope you are, then do please tune in on the 13th. And all things being equal, I will be here in live in the studio, so you can then make contact and I will be there and I can answer and all of that good stuff. But if I'm not, I'll do a recording again or something. But anyway, so if you're a fan of the musicals, and as I say, I really do hope you are, then please do tune in on the 13th and then on the 27th of September, and I will be doing Lights Up. I'm also doing a show called The Thursday Book Club, which is on the third Thursday of every month. And if you're ahead of me on maths, and I'm sure you are, you'll know that that's this Thursday. Oh, sorry, hold on a minute. No, it's this Thursday for me, because I'm recording this before. I'm recording this a bit ahead of time. But actually, you'll have missed it. You'll have missed it. So tune in next month on the, I think it's the 15th of or 17th of September, the third Thursday of the month. So please do tune in for the Thursday Book Club. And myself and my co-host, Kathy Dodd, we talk about books, we read a book and then review it. And we just involve local authors and local guests, and we give you news on what's happening in the world of books, what books are being published, what books should you be reading, and stuff like that. So please do tune in September, the third Thursday, for the Thursday Book Club. Now, well, what have I got next? I'm going to play something which is actually very appropriate of me talking a lot there. Nothing Ever Happens with Della Mitri. And this is one of those songs. Well, it's an excellent ensemble number, and it's sort of hiding in plain sight, really, isn't it? Because you could definitely have this one in a musical. This is Nothing Ever Happens from Della Mitri.

Well, nothing ever happens. Nothing ever happens. Well, you know, something's happening because I'm here. I'm here and I'm playing songs that should have been in a show for my show Lights Up. And as I said a number of times, if you haven't heard it before, this is a recording. I am not really here. I am just pretending, sort of. Actually, I'm sitting in front of a computer screen and recording this into the computer. So, do hope you're enjoying the show. And if you want to hear it live, then the 13th of September should be the next live show. Now, I will go back to the standard musicals. So if you want me to play a song from a show that you love, then please do let me know and I will be delighted. Yes, I would absolutely delight you. You wouldn't believe how delighted I would be to play you your song. So let me know what song you want me to play, and you can do that via the Facebook page, which is Lights Up on Phonic FM 106.8 on Facebook. You can go there, and that's the way to leave a message that I will then be get. Yes. So please do let me know, and I will be delighted to play your selected piece of music, whether it's any song from a show that you love, or whether it's a specific number that that gets you excited to be a fan of the musicals, then yes, I will play it for you. Now, I've got a very strange number here, a very dark number. I mean, we've had quite a few dark numbers today. We've had Delilah, which is very dark, very, very dark. We had The Painter from Christa Berg, which is also very dark. And I did actually even apologise afterwards in case you were offended by just how dark that particular number is. Although it's on a record that is not sort of age-restricted, let's just put it that way. And then we've got Marianne Faithfull with a character study and an extraordinary theatrical payoff. And it sort of feels like the number that everyone would remember from a grim musical, from one of those dark musicals. Let's have this from Marianne Faithfull. This is The Ballad of Lucy Jordan.

there's another one that just drifts away. Yes, I'm really a fan of the musical numbers that give you a big crescendo ending, you know, with everyone on stage, their arms open wide and just really, really living the drama of the moment. And no doubt the choreographer has had a part to play in that as well. So you're listening to Lights Up here on Phonik FM with me, Jonathan Posner, and we still have, I think, just about 15 minutes or just under 15 minutes to go. So I'm going to try and squeeze in a few more tracks. I've got two more lined up, but I may have time for at least one more after that, so we shall see how we go. Meanwhile, as I say, I've been playing songs that are should have been in a show, songs that really have a theatrical and musical feel to them. When I say musical, I mean musical, stage musical feel to them. And so I thought, well, that's a good idea for a theme. And last fortnight, last fortnight I did Should Have Been in a Show, and I had a good number of songs, and by the end of it I realized I could have played quite a few more, and I had a few suggestions as well. So I thought, well, I'll do part two, and hence this show, which, as I've mentioned, is a recording. So I'm not really here. I'm somewhere else. Yeah, just doing something else. But I thought, you know, I want to be with you, if in voice, if not in person. So here I am. And we've just had The Ballad of Lucy Jordan from Marianne Faithfull. Very much a theatrical number, very dark character study with a very theatrical sort of payoff, a kind of number that everyone would remember. But the kind of show it would be in would be quite a, quite a dark, grim kind of musical, sort of Sweeney Toddy kind of musical. So I've got two more numbers to play, but as I say, I might be able to squeeze in one more. Let's see how we go. Let us have the first of those, Coldplay, and their song is Fix You. And this is very much the finale 11 o'clock number. Definitely one for the musicals. And if there's anyone thinking of doing a Coldplay jukebox musical, then I'm sure this would be in as the 11 o'clock number. And if you're wondering, the 11 o'clock number is the big number towards the end of the show, which just sort of gives you a real high and leaves you foot tapping and singing along. This is Fix You, from Coldplay.

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1: And that was Coldplay and Fix You. And yes, you're listening to Lights Up here on Phonik FM. And my name's Jonathan Posner, and I'm with you on the second and fourth Sunday of every month. And so this is a recording. Yes, I know, I've said it before. But I will be back, hopefully, all being well, live and kicking on the 13th of September, and you can tune in then. And if you have a particular song you'd like to hear, or if there's some form of music or some musical that you love, and who wouldn't? Who doesn't love musicals? I mean, I'm probably preaching to the choir here, but you know what I mean. And therefore, I will be very, very happy to play it for you. So all you have to do is let me know. Now, I mentioned this before. If you may or not been listening, so I shall say it again. You can use the Facebook page, which is Lights Up on Phonik FM 106.8. Please do head on over there and use whatever messaging systems they have on Facebook. And I've no doubt that you can do that in a way that I will find it. And then I will know what you want to have played, and then I will play it for you. So please do take advantage of that, and I will be delighted to play it for you. If there's a song you want to hear or a show you just want to have something from. And the other thing is that if you're actually putting on a show, and it's perfectly possible you might be, then please do let me know. I'm more than happy to publicise local performances, local productions. And have in the past, although it's a different radio station, I've had people coming in and actually singing live on air from their show. And it's very, very good fun and very emotional when they, you know, you've got somebody singing right next to you and doing a fantastic job. It is well, well worth it. So if you're putting on a show, please let me know, and I will be delighted to help you publicize your show. And I would let you play on, sing on air if that's what you'd like to do. We can organise something. We can, you know, my people will talk to you, your people, and we can make something happen. How about that? So I'm going to end. I think I only have time now for this last song. I'm going to end with Mr. Elton, Sir. Sorry, I beg his pardon, Sir Elton John. I shall be ending with his song Daniel. Now this comes from Don't Shoot Me, I'm Only the. I shall rephrase that. Don't Shoot Me, I'm Only the Piano Player. And it's an album that I remember when it first, well, I remember when it came out, because I was still around at the, well, I was around at that time. And I very much enjoyed playing that, and I used to play it quite a lot. And this was one of those songs that really appealed to me, because my best mate at the time was called Daniel. And so as a kid, I was saying, oh, yeah, it's got your name on it. Yeah, isn't that funny? And we had good fun together listening to this song. So I shall play it now. This is from Don't Shoot Me, I'm the Only Piano Player. Don't Shoot Me, I'm Only the Piano Player. And this is Elton John. This is Daniel. And this is me, Jonathan Posner, saying thank you very much indeed for listening. And goodbye.

0: Good evening and welcome to the Revolutionary Radio Request Show. My name is Frank and I'll be your host for the next couple of hours. I'm flying solo this evening. Jason Maddox is down in Cornwall on his holidays, so I hope he's having a wonderful time down there. Big shout out to Jonathan Posner, who was entertaining you for the last 2 hours with Lights Up. I'm sure he'll be back in a couple of weeks' time. So, as Jason is away and the kids go back to school fairly soon, of course, I thought I'd have a guest in and we would start the show with a bit of a fitness kick. So, okay, fitness lady, take it away.
1: Stand with your feet together, buttocks tight, stomach pulled in, and arms straight out to the side, shoulder height. Now flex your hands upwards, press the heels of your hands out to the opposite walls, and circle forward two,

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Fuck.

0: Well, I hope you enjoyed the start of the show there. We had Joshua Edahin with a track entitled Don't Let It Get You Down. That is a fantastic album. I can't think what the album is called. It's a huge, long title. And I found the album by accident. And then a few weeks later, Joshua Edahin played here at the Phoenix. It was too late to get tickets. It was completely sold out. Fantastic act. That was followed by What's On Your Mind by a brilliant act called Get Down Services, if you like that. There are very few tracks by Get Down Services I can play on the radio due to a lot of swear words. But there are a couple of guys from Bristol, absolutely superb, and apparently live they're amazing. So if you get a chance to see them live, grab it. And that was followed by the one and only Patsy Cline with her track Crazy. Beautiful track, as Laura Griffin said. She came so close to posting that one. So there you are. Shall I say who's on Facebook? I am, as I said, in the studio on my own for this States of Mind themed show. I should have said that at the start tonight. So who have we got on here this evening? Claire Lee, good evening to you, Claire. She says her internet seems to be working at the moment. Hopefully it still is. David Goff, good evening to you, David. Good morning to Laura Griffin, who we've already mentioned over in California. Jürgen Stahl, good evening to you, Jürgen. Frank Campbell in Maine, he's there. What have we got? Hey friends, enjoying a beautiful afternoon in the great state of Maine, bordering the wonderful province of New Brunswick and Quebec. What? How superb. Sal Espana again, California. Hi, Sal. Hope you're all keeping well. And like I say, I hope you enjoyed the start of the show. So somebody who sent in a request via Facebook for this State of Mind show was Mr. David Goff. And David liked to hear the Pixies with even Where Is My Mind?
1: Stop.

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1: It is indeed Phonik FM, Exeter's sound alternative, and you're listening to the Revolutionary Radio Request Show with Frank. And that was Pixies with Where Is My Mind for Mr. David Goff. Thank you very much for that, David. I've got something on Facebook page here. Oh, and Jürgen Stoll posted a picture of Pixies. Thank you very much for that, Jürgen. Now, if that's a classic, it's followed by another classic. Hopefully, Claire Lee's internet is behaving, because this week, Claire would like to hear the fantastic Talking Heads with their track Psycho Killer.

There you go, Talking Heads there with Psycho Killer. And that was for Claire Lee. Thank you very much for that, Claire. Claire did a sterling job this week, posting a load of stuff on Facebook, loads of different tracks and artists. So brilliant. Thank you very much for that, Claire. But Psycho Killer especially, awesome track. Now, this next one is for Mr. Jürgen Stahl. Good evening to you, Jürgen. You've posted, like I said, a picture of the Pixies on just now. And this week, Jürgen would like to hear Dead Moon with a track entitled Sorrow's Forecast.

Morning to you, Tamar. I think you're in California too, aren't you? And there is a post that requires approval, but because it's on the studio computer, I can't actually access it. But Tamar did send a message, and if it's included in that, if it's the same track, Tamar, you won't be surprised to learn that the late request was already on the playlist. So don't worry, you will be hearing it. And John from Newtown is also on. He sent in an email. So thank you very much for that, John. So, Mr. Todd Davis sent in a request this week, and Todd would like to hear The Traveling Wilburys with a track entitled End of the Line.

Oh, what a track that is. Travelling Wilburys with End of the Line. And that was for Todd Davis. Thank you very much for that, Todd. Now, Sal Espana's put a post on Facebook. And it says, after playing Talking Heads for Claire Lee, he said, we just saw David Byrne at the Hollywood Bowl last Friday night. Amazing show. I bet it was. But he's awesome live. No, I'm not jealous at all, Sal, but thank you very much. Anyway, we talked about Tamar K just now, and this week, what a track Tamar's requested. You've all done a sterling job with your requests this week, I tell you. And Tamar this week would like to hear the B-52s with Private Idaho.

What a track that is. Private Idaho by the B-52s, and that was for Tamar K. Thank you very much for that, Tamar. Had a bit of rain over here in Devon for the last couple of days now. Raining slightly when I came in, but it's lovely to have some rain. I know it sounds stupid to say it, but it's lovely to have some rain after all the hot weather we've had, and it's been so dry here. Devon is looking very brown where it was before the rain. Looking very sorry for itself. So we have had a few refreshing downpours. Now, who's... Oh, yes. Another request from the US of A. Mr. Frank Campbell over there in Maine. This week, Frank would like to hear The Electric Prunes with a track entitled I Had Too Much to Dream Last Night. Oh, dear.

The Electric Prunes there with I Had Too Much to Dream Last Night. And like I said, that was from Mr. Frank Campbell. Thank you very much for that, Frank. And a big thank you to Jürgen Stahl, who's posted a picture of the Electric Prunes album on the Facebook feed. Thank you very much for that. We've also had a message from Laura Griffin saying that DD Cornell is listening from home but can't get on the Facebook. Ah, well. Good to know you're out there, DD. Hope you're keeping well. And we'll play your track in a minute, because I know you can hear it. But somebody else I know who's listening is just around the corner. That's John in Newtown. Now, the very sad news, there's been a lot of sad news since our last show. It's only in the last week that we've had three quite famous people sadly pass away. And I was going to play three tracks to kind of honour all three of them. John emailed me to say, could he have this track by ZZ Top? Because sadly, Frank Beard, ZZ Top drummer, has passed away sometime recently, and John in Newtown would like to hear the track Love Thing, taken from the Recycler album. So here you go, John.

0: Music chosen by humans, not a machine. 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
1: And that was ZZ Top with their track Love Thing, featuring the late, great Frank Beard on drums. And that was for John in Newtown. Thank you very much for that, John. So, like I said, we've had a message saying that DD Cornell is listening over in the US of A. And this week, DD has requested a bit of Alice Cooper with a fantastic track entitled Ballad of Dwight Frye.

Now, there you go, Alice Cooper with Ballad of Dwight Fry there, and that was for Dee Dee Cornell, who has managed to get onto the Facebook feed now. Well done, Dee Dee. Hello to you. Robin L. Meisner is on there as well. Good morning, Robin. I can't help but think we are outnumbered by people from the USA this week. I tell you, if this was golf, was it the Masters? Ryder Cup. If it was a Ryder Cup, America would be winning here on Phonic FM. You're always welcome, though, USA, I have to say. I have to follow that up. But USA, another request for the USA. This is for the lovely Laura Griffin. Like I've said, we've had some classic tracks this evening. Doesn't get any more classic than this. David Gilmour playing solo live at Pompeii with the wonderful track Comfortably Numb.

What a song that is. David Gilmour. Of course, it was originally done by Pink Floyd, who David Gilmour is a member of. But that was David Gilmour doing Comfortably Numb live at Pompeii. And that was for Laura Griffin. Thank you so much for requesting that, Laura. What a track. I think if Dave Gilmour keeps practicing the guitar, he might get the hang of it one day. she says. Now, Dee Cornell posted something, because just now we had a picture of Alice Cooper put on by Jürgen Stoll. And we heard The Ballad of Dwight Fry by Alice Cooper. And Dee Dee says the actor named Dwight Fry played Crazy Renfield in a 1931 version of Dracula. And Dee Dee thinks that song is about his character. So there you go. I know the schools are going back next week here in the UK. But I tell you, when you've got knowledgeable listeners like we have, every day is a school day on the Revolutionary Aerial Crush Show, if you can say it. But it is just come. Oh, and also somebody else posted a picture on Facebook was Tamar Kay. She posted a picture of the B-52's album cover, which Private Idaho came from. So it is now 7 o'clock, which is halfway through the Revolutionary Radio Request Show. It means only one thing, and that is Zapper Corner. We have three tracks posted for Zapper Corner this week, none of which contain swear words, so I can play all three. We're going to start off with The Mothers of Invention, with a track entitled, What's the Ugliest Part of Your Body?

0: it's okay to do this stuff, then we're supposed to do it. Because if we don't do it, we ain't
1: right up to heaven.
0: Depending on which book you're using at the time, can't use theirs, it's all lies, gotta use mine, ain't that right? That's what they say every night, every day. Listen, we can't really be dumb if we're just following God's orders. After all, he wrote this book here. And in the book, he says he made us all to be just like him. So if we're dumb, then God is dumb. And maybe even a little bit

There you go. That was this week's Zapper Corner. And you heard the Mothers of Invention with the track What's the Ugliest Part of Your Body, taken from the album We're Only in It for the Money. That was followed by Lucille Has Messed Up My Mind, taken from Joe's Garage by Frank Zappa. The final one, Frank Zappa, Dumb All Over, and which was taken from the live album Have I Offended Someone? Yes, Frank, you probably have. One time in your career offended someone. That's no surprise. But there you go. This week's Zapper Corner. I look forward to hearing what we come up with for the next themes Zapper Corner. I'll post something on Facebook requesting the next theme in a minute. But here is the last of the requests, and this is for Sal España. Thank you for waiting so patiently, Sal. And this week, Sal would like to hear Lacey Sturm with a track entitled State of Me.

There you go. Lacey Sturm there was State of Me, and that was for Sal España. Thank you very much for that, Sal. I'd not heard of Lacey Sturm before, and I love that track, so I think I should be purchasing some of her music. I was going to mention something. Oh, yes. Now I have two posts on the Facebook feed that require approval, and I can't approve either of them. So I do apologise. I think one's from DD. As soon as I get home, I'll be able to sort it out. But there we are. Now, I said earlier on the show that we have had three high-profile people pass away over the last couple of weeks. I think these seem to have been in the last week. Frank Beard, the ZZ Top drummer, sadly passed away. The one and this was hot, bro. The one and only Dolly Parton passed away. Wonderful songwriter, artist, person in general. She seemed to be just amazing, and sadly she's passed away. And Tim Curry, the unique talent that was Tim Curry. So we are going to play Got Me Under Pressure by ZZ Top, Drives Me Crazy by Dolly Parton, again fits in with the theme, and it's that. And we're going to finish off with Sweet Transvestite by Tim Curry. I'm going to play three in a row, so here you go, in memory of all three of these artists. Hope you enjoy this.

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1: I'm glad we caught you at home. Could we use your phone? 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
2: Right.
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2: So, like I say, you heard ZZ Top with Got Me Under Pressure there. Frank Beard sadly passed away. Then Dolly Parton with her version of Drives Me Crazy from the album Backwoods Barbie. What a fantastic album name. Dolly Parton, like I say, sadly passed away. And we finished with Tim Curry, who has also passed away, with a track entitled Sweet Transvestite. And David Goff was saying that Tim Curry was Nicholas's favourite actor. So there you go. Hope Nicholas is

The two tracks you heard there were Always On My Mind by Willie Nelson, and that was followed by Yusuf, or Cat Stevens, with Sad Lisa. Hope you enjoyed those couple of tracks. We've got just over 22 minutes left, so we're going to crack on with a bit of City Boy with a track entitled Goodbye Blue Monday.

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1: The three tracks you heard there were City Boy with Goodbye Blue Monday. That was followed by Bob Dylan with a track entitled Lovesick. And then you heard the Moody Blues with The Best Way to Travel. So there's just time for me to say good night. Thank you so much for joining the last 2 hours with me. I'm Frank Allinson. So thank you. Oh, we've got your girl Al coming for the next show. So enjoy Al's show. Thank you so much for joining me. Jason will be presenting the next show in 2 weeks' time, and the theme will be Dreams and Nightmares. So thank you very much for that, DD Cornell. Thank you for listening. See you soon. And I'm going to play out with Insomnia with Faithless, and that will be followed by Garbage, I Think I'm Paranoid. Good night, everyone. Thank you so much.

mind in sight, fundamental movement. So when it's black, this insomniac, take an original tack, keep the beast in my nature under ceaseless attack. I get no sleep, I can't get no sleep.

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Sean Keaty with many things. Ishigao Al, this is Funic FM, and I'm here with you for the next couple of hours. That's a beautiful track by Sean Keaty, who is the son of Fela Kuti, and he led his father's former band, which is Egypt 80. All right, next up we've got for you some Body and Soul by William.

The Budos Band of King Charles. And before that, we had Ebo Taylor, Love and Death. It's your gal, Al, on Phonic FM, Exeter Sound Alternative. Sunday night. Welcome, if you've just joined the show. I'm here every fortnight playing you some tunes that I love and tracks from all around the world. For you next, I've got some Vadu Game with Past Content.

Brothers on the Slide. It's a Monday. And before a safari strap of the Whitefield Brothers, I've got Deli, Dawson and Queen at Ego Batter.

Marc Antonio, freestyling. And before we had Lagos City by Bola Johnson. Got some Calabaza, Calabaza for you next by Pearly Queen. 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

Los Decelos with Elsa. And before that, we had Mandinga, Nina de Piel de Arena, which, if you've got ears like mine, immediately when I heard it, I was like, I don't want to back. I was like, oh, that sounds like The Ghetto by Johnny Hathaway. And it indeed is a rendition of it. So, yeah, fabulous track. All right, if you didn't know already, if you've just tuned in, this is Phonic FM. It's your gal Al, and I'm here with you for the next hour. Before, we actually had the Revolutionary Request Show, and I forgot to shout out to those guys. Love them. Yeah, big, big love. And then after me tonight, if you're a metalhead, stay tuned, because you will, you'll enjoy what's coming next. So I'm going to just take you now to a very special place to me. And as you probably have heard on the news, it's been tragically flooded in many parts, and there's been so much destruction and many, many deaths. So yeah, I've reached out to my friends that live there, Nepalese friends, and they're all right, you know, but yeah, it's just, so I'm just gonna do a little next half an hour for Nepal. Big love to Nepal. And yeah, this track is one that my friend Milan shared with me when I was there with him, and I hope you enjoy it. It's called Resham. So it's like a classic for Nepal. It's like one of their kind of traditional tracks. And then after that, I'm gonna play a houseplant jam. It's for the south of Nepal, also to share their love and condolences about what's going on. All right, stay tuned. And in a little bit, I'm going to share with you my mate's track, who's just released it, Freddie Pims and Alex DeLarge. So stay tuned for that. All right, enjoy.

have fun with the self with my dad. Incredible. Tommy Oscar on bass, David Kind on drums, Thomas Kenny on mandolin, Sammy Richardson on keys, Chris Woodhart on guitar. And that was a journey from to ride to the Midwest, and their heart goes out, our hearts go out to the Liverpool after the massive flooding. Okay, it's Veronica FM. I've got some Nightmares on Wax up for you next, followed by my dear mate Freddie, whose birthday is today. Happy birthday, Fred. And Alex DeLarge with a new track, Beer Bunny. Also, big shout out to Gilly. I just saw him packing up after his set on the terrace at the Phoenix, as we are beneath the Phoenix, the basement. Veronica FM.

0: beginner. 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Need this money, so
1: unemployed, out of work, sober. Beer makes the days fly by.
2: Now there's a temporary solution. There must be some beer here somewhere. Maybe in here.
3: Woo! Beer Money, Alex DeLarge, Freddie Pims, incredible. Sorry about the swearing. I thought I had a track that brought that out. But anyway, yeah. Happy birthday, Fred. I'm glad your track landed. It's stunning. All right, next I've got some MF Doom for you. One of my favourite tracks ever, Guinness's.
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8: Well, it should. You see, Doom wants me to marry him. 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He intends to destroy all of us if I persist in refusing him. Even now.

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0: Well, hell, she looked like she got burnt legs or something.

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Ooh, Graffiti by Diggable Planet next. Still on a high. Loved Fred and Alex track. If you check it out on Bandcamp, you can get it there. It's also available on tape, yeah.

experience.

0: up there, he's not really doing nothing. You know, he's just scratching over the DAC. And basically what we do is press up instrumental tracks to everything we do, because when rap started with what they did was, which was so ingenious, was to create a whole form of urban style music from just two turntables and two records and a microphone.
1: Guru of lounging. Whoo! All right, come to the end. Got 5 minutes. They're going to be joined in any minute now for Jason Jackson and his extreme metal mayhem. So stay tuned if you're a metalhead. All right, it's your gal Al. This is Phonic FM. I hope you enjoy the show. We're back in a couple of weeks' time, which is the 13th of September. I'm going to leave you with Smokey Robinson, Why You Want to See My Bad Side. All right, good night.

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That was the mighty Motorhead and a track called Line in the Sand, which is for my good mate Harvey, who actually asked me to play that for him, so I did. It's from the 2004 single, and it's tied in with the WWE Evolution team. Don't ask me anymore, because I have not a Scooby about that. Before that, you heard Faith No More from Out of Nowhere, from their stunning 1989 album, The Real Thing. And then naturally, opening the show was Iron Maiden and Wasted Years from the 1986 album, Somewhere in Time. Now, you may have not heard me at the start there because, like a complete fool, I didn't have the microphone button on. So I would just like to say again, thank you to Alice, who helped me change over. And I got so flustered, I forgot to put the mic on. The mic is now on. So good evening, everybody. You are listening to Phonic FM from the basement of the Phoenix in the heart of Exeter. My name is Jason Jackson, and for the next not quite 2 hours now, 1 hour and 45 minutes, this is the Extreme Metal Mayhem Show, and it's a collection, an assortment, and a smorgasbord of metal across all genres to lull you to sleep for the week ahead or for the bank holiday, whatever. Anyway, next up, I've got an absolutely cracking tune. It's a cover version of a Judas Priest track called Victim of Changes, and this was performed by a very good San Francisco Bay Area thrash metal band called Forbidden at the Dynamo Festival in 1989. This is Victim of Changes.

except it's not, as we're having a little bit of a technical hitch, so I'm just going to prattle on whilst I get this resolved for you. But it doesn't seem to be playing at all at the moment, which is a shame because it's an absolutely cracking track. I will not get flustered. Let's see if we can get this back working again. Please bear with me, listener.

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Thank you.

Okay, my friends, fingers crossed we're back to Extreme Metal Mayhem. Apologies there, we had a slight technical hitch. Things have been rebooted. Fingers crossed, the good old IT switch it on, switch it off, switch it on again. Let's see if this works. This is Forbidden and their cover of Judas Priest track, Victim of Changes, live at the Dynamo Festival from 1989.

Oh, yes. Oh, that's a classic, that is. That was Flotsam and Jetsam and No Place for Disgrace from their 1988 album of the same name, and it's an absolute cracker of a second album from them. Before that, you heard Employed to Serve and Atonement from their 2025 album, Fallen Star. It was in my top 10 albums of 2025. Absolutely cracking, cracking release from them. And that featured Will Ramos from Lorna Shore on guest vocals as well. And then before that, an absolute cracking cover of Judas Priest's Victim of Changes, performed live at the Dynamo Festival in 1989 by the Bay Area thrash band Forbidden. Hopefully, fingers crossed, our technical hitches are over now. It may mean I've got to drop a track, which is a bit annoying, but there you go. These things happen. Gremlins always get in somewhere or the other. But now I have, all the way from Poland, the quite mighty and quite awesome Behemoth. And their track from the I Loved You at Your Darkest album, Ecclesia Diabolica Catholica.

Well, there you go. That was a trilogy of bands and a half. That was Nile and Lashed to the Slave Stick from their 2005 album Annihilation of the Wicked. And then before that, you heard the Mighty Decapitated with their track Iconoclast, which featured Rob Flynn from Machine Head helping out with the vocals there. And that was from their 2022 album Cancer Culture. And then the first track in that trilogy was Ecclesia Diabolica Catholica, which was the Mighty Behemoth from Poland, from their 2018 album I Loved You at Your Darkest. Next up, we have my favorite band at the moment since I saw them in America. Not bragging, but it was flipping brilliant. This is Polka Dot Cadaver and A Wolf in Jesus' Skin. Except it's not, because once again we have a technical gremlin in the works. So bear with me.

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2: Okay, I think we might be back. Let's give this another whirl and see if we can get it working again. This is, hopefully, Polka Dot Cadaver and a Wolf in Jesus' Skin.

That was The Mighty Urn and Moon in the Sky from their 2021 album Serpent and Spirit. And I'm actually sat here in a Serpent and Spirit t-shirt. Before that, you heard Green Lung and their latest single, Black Magic Radio. And that's coming on their album, which is coming out soon, called Necropolitan. And then starting that trilogy was the absolutely incredible, wacky, zany, bonkers Polka Dot Cadaver and A Wolf in Jesus Skin. Now, it's a night riddled with gremlins, so I'm hoping this is now going to work again. But the next track we have up, if you're into your hardcore thrash crossover band, and if I say the words, "All I wanted was a Pepsi," you may know that this is Suicidal Tendencies and Institutionalized.

That was War Crab and a song called Titan of War from their Howling Silence album, released in 2023. They're local lads. If you listening to this locally down in the West Country in Exeter, or you're tuning in from Plymouth Way or even Cornwall, they do a lot of gigs around here. Really, really great band and well worth going to see. Before that, you heard Killswitch Engage and The Signal Fire from their 2019 album Atonement. And then the first track of that trilogy was Suicidal Tendencies and Institutionalized, all the way, way back from 1983, from their debut album, which was self-titled Suicidal Tendencies. Next up, we have an absolutely cracking tune, which is an album that I've just got into, released in 2016, by a band called Cult of Luna. The album is called Mariner, and they collaborated on that album with a lady called Julie Christmas. Great name, great voice, and an absolutely cracking track. This is The Wreck of SS Needle.

That was Trivium and Throes of Perdition from their 2008 album Shogun. Before that, you heard Sodom and the title track from their 2001 album of the same name, M16. And then the very first track in that trilogy was The Cult of Luna, with guest vocalist collaboration Julie Christmas. I think she might be there permanently now. And that's The Wreck of the SS Needle from their 2016 album Mariner. Strongly urge you to check that out because it is really, really good. Next up, I believe we may have a guest presenter, the Horned One himself, might just introduce this next track. I'll leave him to do it.

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Oh, there we go. I've overrun by 24 seconds. Oh, my word. Apologies. It's been a night filled with gremlins. I've had to drop tracks, squeeze that one in at the last minute. That was Hatebreed, and I Will Be Heard from their 2002 album Perseverance. And then before that, and introduced by the Horned One himself, that was Onslaught and Power from Hell from the 1985 album of the same name. I'm going to make a swift exit. Put that one down to bad luck. I had to drop about four tracks, but I will play those on the next show in 2 weeks' time. I will now hand you over to the station for the rest of the night. Cheerio, all.

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